Okay. Give me your yes for the truth. 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The money you trusted is fake. Without trace, but fake. Come for my money with faith. Without fear, but cake.

bus full of characters. 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Too much fun, I'm all distracted, reacting to silly wisecracks in a rag. Gotta get back, get an equilibrium, straight and right out. Sat the lad filling in, I gotta step up. 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

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Come here.

Hey, it's Priya, Spice Girl number 7 from Jodhpur, Rajasthan, and you are listening to Free Radio Self Camera Good. Hope you have fun.

Didn't we throw you out before? I'm about to get rowdy. Look out. I'm about to get rowdy now. Maybe wanna do something.

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War fi cease. Papa cry for justice and mama ball for peace. Baby crying and you don't have nothing at all for eat. Nuclear power them have it done cheap. Still every day the energy prices increase. Tell the Spanish and the Frenchmen and the Portuguese. Go on the American men and the Chinese. Go on the Russian and the West Indies. When Africa unite the world with no peace. More peace, more peace, more peace. Man, I got jail because them grocery system say it illegal for them sow seeds. Then come and make big environmental speech. Volume on the instrumental, please. Make me tell the hypocrite them for settle and ease. More peace, more peace, more peace.

Take the A train to JFK to pick up Miss Lizzie. She's flying in today. From London, England, Stoke Newington to Prospect Heights, the Peckham of Brooklyn. Up four flights of stairs to 808A, where with mouth on the mic I'm saying, dear, dear, I can't live without you. I can't live without you. But I can't move to London. Can I move to London? I don't think so. You're not coming here, so. The out-of-body shops outside my windows are shaking with reggaeton. I can hear three calls of prayer from the building I'm standing on. Steel drum band beating pans into song. It's a John Cage melody, car crash all day long. These are not buildings, they're batteries. Charged up with humanity.